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0: Jude 819. 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

0: Clear 503 on a stop, State Street in Reed Street with a Timothy Howard Cheney, 6-1 of 1996. He returns with one civil for failure to appear. Will pick up within 100 miles. Warrant is confirmed invalid of Allegan County SO. Criminal charge violation of a court order. $906 cash only bond. Otherwise showing a valid officer 2027 to an address out of Ann Arbor.
1: Easy if they want to

0: assault, not in progress.
1: Go ahead.
0: It's going to be at Clearstream Rehab, 240 East North Street, 240 East North Street, cross of Michigan Ave and Briar Hill Drive. Callers advising there was two male residents. One has dementia, and he was yelling at the TV. And another male came up and punched him in the face, telling him to stop. This happened at 7 p.m. on a different day.
1: Okay.
0: 2039.

Both parties are still in the rehab center, and there was no weapons used. They will be getting continuous checks throughout the night. 2041.

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1: Yeah, we'll start with them.
0: Clear, 2042.
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1: You can do all units clear the address. I'm going to be en route to the Birchette Road address to drop off some property.
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0: Golden Ruby 5, that vehicle. Myself and A32 will be en route to Shannon Smith place on Love Lake Road. I can't remember the address, but we'll get there.
1: Clear 28.

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1: go ahead.
0: We'll be out. Do you have the address here?
1: Avram.
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1: Medic 51, go ahead.
0: Sorry, Medic 52. We're en route.
1: Clear, Medic 52 en route. It's going to be for a 35-year-old male.
2: Entrance?
1: They did not provide an entrance. They just stated security will direct you in upon your arrival.
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0: 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You can attach me to the Wyman's driveway back or en route there to make contact with the other half, and I think 18's going to follow with me.
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0: 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Check that, Medic 52.
1: Go ahead, Central.
0: Is it coming in priority one? The seizure has stopped at this time with a normal breathing rate. The caller did advise that the patient has a condition that causes the seizures. Unknown if it's going to be a tumor or epilepsy.
1: Copy. We just cleared the front entrance. No contact with security. Circling around the back.
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0: Copy, thank you.
1: Okay. Clear. 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Stand by.

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0: 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Patient will be in apartment 342 inside.
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0: 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He's advising he does not have a court order with his children's mother. However, he wants ATX on how to get parenting time.
1: Correct.
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1: 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She advises a male subject has a, check that, is trying to contact her via social media and has multiple Snapchat accounts in attempt to contact her. She does have screenshots to show law enforcement.
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1: Right.
0: 817 East State Street, 817 East State Street, at the State Street Mini Storage, cross of Hayes Street and Grand Street. Callers advising there's lots of people at the storage units, and there are two vehicles as well. One male did walk off, and they looked like they were loading stuff into a vehicle. Callers on scene in a red Chevy Spark. 132.

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2: Barry Central 409, is your plate return? That plate returns Millie 9-2015 Volkswagen Jetta registered to a Spencer Leroy Halleck out of Lansing. That plate is expired as of March 2026, EIV, no.
0: Clear. Yeah, I was my driver. Could you ring him, please?
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1: Can you get their ID for information for me, please?
0: Four 15, standby. 409, your male Spencer Leroy Halleck, 320 of 1998. He's returning to Illinois Valley, that's through 2028, to an address out of Lansing. Break 415, go again with your traffic.
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2: 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Acre 2 to 409 and 415, are they good?

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1: Good.
0: They said they got to get up to get some packages up there in Caledonia. Are they good to go or need them?
1: Just 1 second. I'm just waiting for the return on real quick.
0: Okay, clear.
2: Erie Central 452, is that mail's return?

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1: Stand by.

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1: Hey, affirm. 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
0: You as well, 2 o'clock. Barry Central 704 status. 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
0: 6838 Denison Road, 6838 Denison Road, cross, standby for nearest cross street. Caller's advising, she believes a male subject is outside of her residence. She's been having ongoing issues with this male and has recently filed a PPO.
1: 32 is clear, Van Roo.
0: 821 will be in roll. Clear. And this address is going to be between Sadler Road and 9 Mile Road.
1: Clear.
0: 218.
2: 819, Sadler.
0: 819, go ahead.
2: You can put me on that as well.
0: Clear, 218.

0: en route to Denison Road. Possible male suspect is going to be a Damon Wilson, born in 2003. She's advising approximately 10 minutes ago she thought she heard knocking at the door, but she has not seen anything outside. He's last known to drive a silver GMC pickup, no weapons, and unknown intox or 3500. I do have the male's return when you're ready to copy.
1: Good.
0: Damon Eugene Wilson, 7/20/2003. He returns with two. First is going to be a misdemeanor for disorderly conduct. Somebody confirmed it out of your department. $0 cash for surety bond. Showing for a window peeping. Also has a second out of Allegheny County assault that's confirmed invalid criminal bench for probation violation. $20,000 cash or surety bond that's confirmed invalid on face. Otherwise, OSC based off SID. Prior MDOC history and a revoked ops with one prior 625 returning to 139th Street in Wayland.
1: Court.
0: 221.
2: 704 to D19, Rick. You want me to start up that way? I think I'm a bit closer.
1: Yeah, if you want.
0: Clear.
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0: out to Denison Road. Caller advising there should be three vehicles on scene, a red Chevy truck, a black Chevy truck, and a silver Ford Escape. Those three vehicles should be there. She's advising that her father is en route as well, in a black Chevy or a red GMC. She is armed with a knife, but she advised that she would set it down upon law enforcement arrival.
1: Clear.
0: 229.

0: Metro 704. What were the numerics on that house again?
1: Numerics are going to be 6838 Denison Road, 6838 Denison Road. It's going to run off of Elwood Drive. It's a little dirt road off of Denison.
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1: 832, go ahead.
0: 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Is it the end of Elwood here, or can you see if I'm tracking right?
1: It's going to be on the south side of Elwood. It's the only trailer that's not a double wide. It's just a little ways down.
0: Clear.
1: Two, three, five.

0: 32 to 21 or 19. 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

0: where 819's vehicle's tracking. 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Clear. 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
1: We're out here, something.
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0: UTL back in, 301.
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Barry Central 821, copy a TX complaint. Go ahead. Going to be for a private property accident occurred at Bradford Way 200 Lafayette Street, 200 Lafayette Street. Caller advised that he was involved in a private property accident at approximately 3:40 yesterday afternoon. They did exchange information with the other driver. However, he believes he needs an accident report for his insurance company. Clear, I'll give him a call. Clear, 312.

0: taking a return call from Denison Road. They're advising they can hear somebody moving in the woods behind the house. Clear, the caller advised that it sounded like somebody coughed as well.
1: Clear.
0: 322. Essentially 21. D21, go ahead.
2: You can attach me to CFS4. I'll have that way as well.
0: Clear. In all units, be advised the caller's father is on scene. Caller's advising he's walking around outside with a shotgun at this time.
1: 32 is clear.
0: 322.

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1: 704, go ahead.
0: I'll be clear last. You can also send me that.
1: Clear at 323.

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0: Barry, Central 819. We're getting a call coming in, reference 11888 Sandler Road, 11888 Sandler Road, cross of South Boulter Road. Caller's advising there's a house that burnt down next door to hers, and she was seeing flashlights and people driving around and branches breaking near the address that burnt down. She's concerned people are trying to break into the house. Do you have anybody that you think could break and head to this?
1: Yeah, well, I'll be down here. We'll take care of it.

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1: 819, go ahead.
0: I'm in the area of Sandville Road Complaint. Is that off the Sturt Drive here? Is that right off of Sandville?
1: I believe it's going to be off that dirt part north of... Check that runs north off Sadler. Let me verify on the maps.

0: Assembly 19, that's affirmative. The house that the caller saw the flashlight at before it took off is going to be the one at the corner of Sadler in the dirt part that runs north.
1: What? 329.

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0: about 8:13.
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0: No, I'm all set here. I'll be clicking. I'm a few here.

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1: B-19, go ahead.
0: Sorry, what's clear around there? I'm clear of that. Back en route to Denison Road.
1: Clear last en route to Denison Road at 334. Barry Central 704, status?
0: Secure.
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0: Can you just put me in the area?
1: Clear 339.
2: Sash 704.
1: 704, go ahead.
2: I want to be checking the area. 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
1: 832, go ahead.
0: Can you check back through history? Probably a week or two ago, I took a reckless driver doing donuts on Marsh or somewhere down here. It was a white GMC. The truck is going to be this kid's mother's. I registered to her. She came back to an address in Allegan. I checked it, and then I was sent to another address. I just can't remember which one that was. If you can find it in the notes.
1: Affirmative, stand by.

0: address, Harry.
1: Can you check and see if Valiant has anybody on the east side that would be willing to drive by there and just see if they see that truck out the at that house?
0: Affirmative. 345.
1: Central.
0: 832, go ahead.
1: I apologize. I just want to confirm it's not the actual RO's address because they weren't living there anymore, but there was another one I was given by a mail at that one that I checked a second time over there. I don't know if that one was in the notes.
0: Affirmative. I have the secondary address that's different than the RO's.
1: Okay, clear. Appreciate it.
0: 346.

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0: 516 Westwood Lawn, Apartment C, 516 Westwood Lawn, Apartment C, across the Broadway and Ivywood Court. Took a call from a female advising that she had acid reflux, thought she was having a heart attack, but she didn't want EMS and just wanted us to stay on the phone with her. She stated she felt better after she called.
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Responding there for a 68-year-old male was having chest pain along with left arm and back pain and labored breathing. Mary Central's clear at 7:50.

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1: Good.
0: Curtis Shell, 135 East Green, 135 East Green, cross Jefferson and Michigan, cleared around 910 for $130. Caller described it as a white Dodge pickup with a plate of Charles Union Paul 206. The white male driver plate returns to a Toyota Tundra out of Dowling.
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prior on service at the request of Life EMS for a lift assist, 927 East Railroad Street, 927 East Railroad Street between Court Street and Jackson. Responding for a 67-year-old male who slid out of his wheelchair. Patient weighs 245 pounds. He has no injuries. It's coming up a priority 3. Barry Central's clear at 1035.

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attention Yankee Springs fire, go in service for an odor investigation, smell of gas at Gun Lake BP, 1515 South Patterson, 1515 South Patterson, at Patterson and 179. Caller not on scene anymore, stating there was a strong odor of gas inside the building. Also heard other customers complaining about it. Barry Central's clear at 10:45.

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3: In the area of South Church and West Clinton. 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
0: But it's plotting in the driveway of 2333 South M37, 2333 South M37, Crossing River and 79. Callback, sounds like we spoke with a female, spoke Spanish. She just advised, no, sorry. We attempted a text with translation, haven't got a reply.
1: 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Nothing emergent or crazy on the phone.
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1: This is Medic 53, go ahead.
0: Well, I won't need it anymore. I'll remember 53. I think we're a little farther south than I thought we were. I'm standing on top of the hill just before you get to the patient. I'll meet you there.
1: Kathy, thank you.

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0: but go ahead. That's why it's working for you.
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1: 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She believed they may belong two houses to the west, a yellow house.
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0: 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Meet Jerry Baker, 1885 West State Road. 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
1: Clear in front of 5948 McKibben Road, 5948 McKibben, crossing Mullen. Caller advised their dogs were attacked by a tan pit bull. See if it's an ongoing issue. Sounds like the caller's wife picked up their dogs. No injuries on the caller or their dogs.
0: So the owner's at 5948 McKibben?
1: That's where they stated it happened at. So possible address where the tan pit bull's from.
0: Clear.
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9-year-old female that had a treble hook impaled in the side of the face. They are headed into the launch right now on the boat. Priority to follow, Barrie Central's clear at 1400.

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1: 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Priority one, it is near the eye. Don't believe that it's involving the eyeball. And they are pulling up to the dock now in the silver and black boat.
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0: Plotting at 929 North Irving Road, 929 North Irving Road with a 13-meter accuracy cross of Peacock Trail and Upton Road. No answer on callback, went to voicemail via text. You made contact with a Ethan DeBroy, stated he's 15, didn't know where he was, just stated his home address was somewhere out of the county. He stated there's no emergency.
2: 1414.
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0: Taking a second call from another neighbor in regards to the same incident. He's advising the owner is a Dakota Myers at that 5948 McKibben. Caller stating he was also attacked about. Clear continuing, he's stating he was attacked 5 days ago as well by the same dog.
1: Clear.
0: 1426.

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0: 1221 North Michigan Ave, 1221 North Michigan Ave, cross of William and East Francis. In contact with Tammy in reference to her son, Tyler, having a PPO served on him. She's advising that the ex, Alyssa, was going to attempt to break into the home, but was thwarted by lawnmowers that were on scene already, stating that she's also been harassing him since the PPO was served.
1: Clear.
0: 1435.

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0: Abram. Hey,

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1: 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It's going to be a white Ford Edge Michigan plate at Nora 0 George Mary 01. 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

0: 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Go ahead. Iroquois Trail and Hammond Road, Iroquois and Hammond Road, caller advised it was last seen heading towards the Algonquin Lake store on State Road. 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
1: I believe I'm going to be a couple vehicles behind that Prius, maybe westbound on Main Street.
0: Clear westbound Main, eyes on the vehicle, 1506.

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0: Go ahead.
1: That's going to be affirmative. The caller and the grandparents are there. I'm going to check mom and dad. The suspect is not there.
0: Okay, clear. I'll be in row.
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1: I'll be back out on 43 in heat with the vehicle. Can you start me a Spencer's? Their preference on flatbed or conventional?
0: Clear back out 43 in heat, requesting Spencer's, 16 and 30.

0: essentially 16. 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
0: Clear 1631.
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0: 1020 West Pfeiffer, 1020 West Pfeiffer, cross of Manning Lake and Gerd. Could hear a female state, I made a mistake, and then the line went silent. It's a 911 only phone, site 4 prior the address.
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0: 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It looks like one of the kids was playing with the phone and accidentally called.
1: Clear, I was just pulling it.
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1: Go ahead.
0: Made contact with Leroy, 11-year-old, said he was carrying the phone in his pocket and it accidentally dialed 911.
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0: East William Street and North Michigan Ave, East William and North Michigan Ave. Going to be for a single motorcycle PI, still getting further.

0: Michigan Avenue via motorcycle PI, a 35-year-old female, possible fractured shoulder. Central's clear at 1719.
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3: 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Yeah, Mississippi, maybe help with traffic.
1: 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Clear Central 410 or 416. You needing help with traffic from the county?
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2: 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We'll be out of the roadway out of investigation. Steve Boerhead, North Michigan, command.
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1: Go on.
0: Curtis, the caller believes the Yankee Springs Golf Course, 12300 Bowens Mill, 12300 Bowens Mill, across the Payne Lake and Frederick Drive. Stated about an hour ago he was there. Believes some money was taken out of his glove box and his truck was vandalized, looked like it was keyed. He's going to be home now in Glass Creek Trail.
1: Okay, I'm clear.
0: 1727.

0: you for a possible PPO violation in progress.
1: Can you go again, Central?
0: We've got a PPO violation possible in progress at 14431 Francis Ave, 14431 Francis Ave, cross of Daisy Hill and Inlet. We have Fine Lake. 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Driver's a black GMC Sierra. Unknown if he has any weapons.
1: Okay, I'll start pointing that way. Stack those for me.
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2: Sounds like he has left now at this time, has a boat attached to his pickup as well. It's going to be blue and white in color, the boat, possibly headed back towards Battle Creek. Caller's actually not sure if he left. Caller's not sure if he left or just pulled away down the street.

0: Yeah, I would just have you start pointing toward Francis Ave as well. Until I can get further. 1733.
1: Metro 410.
0: 410, go ahead.
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0: We've disconnected with the caller. She can no longer see him. Did you want the SO to still continue down that way?
1: Nope, I should be all set.
0: Clear. 816, I'll show you back in.
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0: is returning with a PPO protecting the caller. It's going to be a domestic personal protection order. It also has three papers out of various departments, including the SO for stalking with no bond.
1: Okay.
0: 1738. 416. 416,
2: go ahead. I'll be
0: back. Back in
2: 1738. Central 836.
0: 836, go ahead.
2: I'll be out of the hospital. Temperature, I mean.
0: Go ahead.
2: 74974. I don't need any status.
0: All right, Pennock ending 74974, 1738.

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0: Go ahead.
2: Clear of this. Francis, I have a complaint. 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
0: 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Okay, no.
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0: CF Escrow, dog at large at 732 30th Street. I'll be en route shortly.
1: 604 Central.
2: Over the runner.
1: I got a silver Crown Victoria, possible Lincoln Town Car, fleeing from me on South Eddy Road.
2: Clear 604, got one fleeing. Where are you at again?
1: I'm trying to catch up to him now. Looks like we're going to be on Wall Lake Drive.
2: Clear, I'm showing you on Beechwood Drive going down 4th Street.
1: Yes, ma'am. We're back on this Lake Drive. He's on South.
2: Clear, semi.

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0: 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Suspects could be Cody Barbie.
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0: 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He's headed back to Eddy Road.
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0: 1907. If we could set up close to my location on South Eddy and North and South.

0: It's going to be a white male, red and gray shirt and shorts.
1: Central's clear on white male with red and gray shorts, 1907.
0: Correction, red and gray shirt with the sleeves cut off and then gray shorts.
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0: Affirm.
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0: Mary Central 604, I've got your return.
1: What?
0: 604, that returns no lien to a 2007 Dodge Caliber EIV, no expiration of January of this year. Check that February to a Kenneth Stone out of Battle Creek.
1: Clear, can you add that to the CFS, please?

0: is he's headed east through the woods on Eddy Road.
1: Go again.
0: That male subject is heading east through the woods to Eddy Road.
1: Clear male eastbound onto Eddy Road, 1911. Berry Central, two units en route to Eddy Road. Just advising, we are taking a domestic in progress on Thornapple Lake Road.
0: Could you track that number and see if it's related to a Felicia DeBoer or our suspect?
1: 604, are you talking about the domestic?
0: Clear, this might be an attempt to draw us off.

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2: Alpha, you can show me out 604, where are you?
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0: units coming into my location. 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

0: 604 from 37. I'm about to roll up. 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
1: If we can secure Eddie, as of this time, until 17 gets here with the dog, let's just get him hunkered down in the woods.
0: Okay, cleared.
1: If we can get one unit on Orchard and one on Eddie, I think we'll be all right. Possibly even the lake drive south of my location. Looks like it's going to be Brickyard.
0: 604, 824. I'll head down to Brickyard.
1: Hey,
2: sir.
1: Can you guys stop and check that abandoned house up on the hill where he was known to visit?
2: We'll be tied up for a minute.
0: I'm going to be Eddie in Beachwood.

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1: Go ahead.
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1: Stand by.

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1: We don't have any drunk in the county. We'll have to reach out to the county or not.
0: Clear 604 to Central. Can you get Great Lakes with drones?
2: Clear, Wolf has that. 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
0: Secure
1: 19. All units around me attached to this call. There's going to be a female as well that's UTL at the moment.
2: Clear their description.
0: Central Square 1919.
1: From what I could see, it was a gray top. Not sure what direction she fled off of. I was in foot chase with the male.

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1: You want to hold light there, here you can. I'll go to Orchard and Kingsbury.
2: From 37. Just confirming the last sighting had it in it was eastbound back towards Eddy.
3: Affirmative, sir.
2: Clear.
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3: 604.
4: What was the reason for the stop?
3: Speeding and the active warrant.
4: For 1922.
3: From 604.
2: Go ahead.
3: When he took off through the woods, he was headed right to your location there on Orchard and Eddy, southeast.
2: Okay, clear. Also, depending on what we hear back from Raylick's drone, there is a troop on with a drone. Just let me know if you want me to reach out to him.
3: Affirmative. Can you have him start this way?
2: Yeah, I can try to give him a TX and see.
4: Central 0922.

0: Mitchell, Porta County units. Do we know where A-17 is coming from?
1: He'll be coming from Hastings.
0: Clear, thank you.
2: Special A-17.
3: A-17, go ahead.
2: I'm in the current route where they need me.
0: Go
2: ahead.
0: The track's going to start in the woods over here on Wall Lake Drive at the very end.
2: Correct.
0: Closest address is going to be 1209 Wall Lake Drive.
2: Correct.
3: Leary Central 604.
0: 604.
3: Great Lakes just responded. They have a couple units in route.
0: Clear, thank you.
3: Leary Central 604.
0: 604.
3: Great Lakes does not have access to Prime.
0: Clear.
3: 1924.
4: 604 from 5237.
0: Go ahead.
4: I'm going to hold off on contacting the other troop with the drone. Looks like he's down in Benton Harbor.
0: Hey, firm. Thank you. Central 834.
3: 834, go ahead.
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0: 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Can someone check the address of 5042 4th Street up on the hill?
1: Send them up here, 604. I can go check it.
0: This should be abandoned. I believe the doors are unlocked. Nobody should be there.
1: Clear. 604, 824, do you want to just hold off for the canine?
0: Negative. If we can start the track through the woods, nobody's tampered with the track in the woods yet.
2: 705-604.
0: 604.
2: Just cleared up. If 703 wants to hang tight, we'll check that location.
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0: 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I'm going to assist 817 with a track on scene. What's your location? I'm at Random Brickyard Road here. 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

0: 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I've called Goldsworthy. 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Check that, 20 minutes away.
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1: 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He advised he's going to try and get another drone for us.
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0: 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Can you come and hold point here with the cars? I'm going to go in with a track with 817 and 824.
2: If you'd like, we're sitting at Brickyard right now. Only vehicle sitting over here.
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0: We're still eastbound on the track toward Eddy Road.
1: We're eastbound towards Eddy Road, 1947.

0: 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Great Lakes drone is just showing up on scene here.
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0: We're going to south east, not towards. Check that, 280.
1: Your traffic was broken. Was that southeast towards Eddy? Clear, East Central 824.
0: Go ahead.
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0: Eddy from.
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1: Yep, stand by. Four, was that good?
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0: 7824, that was
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